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0: 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You didn't get your team into this year's scramble? Man, that sucks. 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
10: A better life with Dr. Sanjay Gupta.
11: We are finally starting to learn more things we can do to keep our brains sharp as we age. A lot of people think crossword puzzles or Sudoku might do the trick, but the science doesn't really bear that out. What one recent study found, though, was that a certain type of brain training seems to have a significant impact on cognition as we get older. It wasn't memory or even problem-solving tasks that moved the needle. It was an interactive computerized game that tested the ability to recognize two separate images in faster and faster sequences. It's what we call a task of divided attention, in which you don't have a conscious strategy on how to improve. That's according to the study's lead author. You're just trying to do the best you can to figure out how to divide your attention. Now, the game in this study was called Double Decision, if you want to find it and try it out yourself. I'm Dr. Sanjay Gupta, helping you live a better life.
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Not by choice, of course. The knob just broke off and you're too cheap to buy a new one. And we appreciate that. 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
11: A better life with Dr. Sanjay Gupta.
12: We are finally starting to learn more things we can do to keep our brains sharp as we age. A lot of people think crossword puzzles or Sudoku might do the trick, but the science doesn't really bear that out. What one recent study found, though, was that a certain type of brain training seems to have a significant impact on cognition as we get older. It wasn't memory or even problem-solving tasks that move the needle. It was an interactive computerized game that tested the ability to recognize two separate images in faster and faster sequences. It's what we call a task of divided attention, in which you don't have a conscious strategy on how to improve. That's according to the study's lead author. You're just trying to do the best you can to figure out how to divide your attention. Now, the game in this study was called Double Decision. If you want to find it and try it out yourself. I'm Dr. Sanjay Gupta, helping you live a better life.
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hear that? 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
7: Sometimes you can tell a lot about what someone wants to do offline by looking at what they do online. Let me tell you about Pinterest's first parenting trend report. Pinterest is a huge platform. They have 600 million monthly users, 80 billion searches per month. The report found a shift from the iPad kid era to now, when parents are actually more interested in real-world adventures and hands-on activities. The Global Trends and Insights lead at Pinterest told us, families are thoughtfully designing childhoods rooted in creativity, intention, and meaningful experiences. One psychologist we spoke to said he sees this as a reflection of parents' desire to build core capacities in their children: resilience, curiosity, self-regulation, empathy. These things don't grow automatically, but are built through lived experience. I'm Dr. Sanjay Gupta, helping you live a better life.
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8: 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Just play the game one way. You hit a ball in the gap, run. 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

0: 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You didn't get your team into this year's scramble? 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
11: There's something I'd like to talk to you about today, something that's been circulating on the internet that's become a real problem. Deep fake videos of me endorsing products that I've never even heard of and I have no relationship with whatsoever. Let me tell you clearly, these videos are scams. They are designed to take your money. Now, a couple things you should keep in mind. If something sounds too good to be true, it probably is. When you look at these videos, if they don't seem natural, if there's something off about them, the audio or the video, it's probably AI generated. And if you come across something that does pique your interest, see if you can find evidence of it from other sources. I promise you this, if I discover something incredible that you need to know about, I'm going to talk about it somewhere that you can easily find, not on some shady social media site. I'm Dr. Sanjay Gupta, helping you live a better life.
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7: When it comes to the myriad reasons people don't get enough exercise, psychologist Diana Hill has heard them all. She's the author of a new book with a great title, I Know I Should Exercise, But. On a recent episode of my podcast, Chasing Life, Hill told me the number one reason people don't exercise is because they don't feel like they have enough time. She told us that she encourages people she works with to shift from an either-or mindset to a both-and mindset. Hill herself uses time at her son's baseball game to walk around the field cheering him on instead of sitting on the sidelines. She also recommends setting up your space at home, at work, in the car to facilitate movement. So every night before I go to bed, I lay out my workout clothes next to my bathroom sink so they are waiting there for me as a good reminder. I'm Dr. Sanjay Gupta, helping you live a better life.
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0: We head to Westland for today's Morning After MVP.
1: Known for not saving turtles.
0: The people of Westland
1: hate turtles.
0: No, why do the people of Westland hate turtles?
1: I don't know. It's got a thing. I'm not quite sure why. This is a thing that they have, man.
0: We do not know the identity of today's Morning After MVP. I can tell you this. I would be very quick to find out. I would work very hard if you're looking to rent in the Westland or Metro Detroit area.
1: Yes.
0: I would like a list of properties that this particular individual is in charge of, because I don't want to rent from him.
1: No. No, you are. You're taking risks when it comes to renting from a stranger. You would like to think, similar to the conversation we had the other day about food and restaurants and giving strangers your credit cards and saying, yeah, take it in the back and charge me. Yes, hello, sir, madam. I'd like to rent this apartment from you. I know it's attached to your house. I hope you're cool. It looks nice. Hope nothing weird happens.
0: And another reason to have cameras not only outside but inside your home. Security cameras on the outside are important.
1: Yes.
0: But if you don't have them on the inside, you may want to get them.
1: Yeah.
0: Especially if you're renting.
1: Yeah.
0: Renting a home from an individual. They're essentially in charge of the maintenance.
1: Right, and they have access to. They maybe will give you a heads up. They're supposed to, I think, give you a heads up. Like, hey, I'm going to go in the apartment today. You've got problems with maybe it's the water heater, or maybe it's a sink issue or a toilet issue or whatever. Hey, I'm going to be going in your apartment today. Just a heads up. But sometimes maybe they don't do that, and they can really go in whenever they want because they have the keys.
0: In this particular case, a couple was renting a house in Westland. We're hoping at the time that their landlord was at the residence to do some repairs.
1: Sure.
0: Well, I would assume in this case, did not give heads up. I'm coming into the house.
1: Yep.
0: I'm going to fix the sink.
1: Okay. All right, great. Well, we won't be there, but you have a key, so go ahead.
0: Javon Crawford and his wife were renting this home in Westland and believe that maybe at the time the landlord was there, the owner of the property, to remove some dead birds from the attic. We've had a problem with birds in the attic.
1: Okay, there's a lot of dead ones up there. We're not going up there. You own the joint. Go take care of them.
0: We get birds in the attic.
1: Bats in the belfry.
0: Birds get stuck.
1: Turtles in our streets.
0: Chaos! Unfortunately for some of those birds, though, they're not able to escape, so they end up passing away.
1: R.I.P.
0: So we've got dead birds in the attic.
1: Come take care of them.
0: Would you mind coming by and taking care of it?
1: You're the landlord. It's your thing.
0: Correct. You own the property, and right. You're in charge of it.
1: Just renting from you. Not my job.
0: Instead, they got alerts on their phone from their security cameras inside the home. They were instead greeted with something much, much different. And I think you can all assume, at least know where this is going, considering the sexy music in the background.
1: I bet they all think he's going to do a little solo play.
0: He brought a friend.
1: Well, I can't have sex in my house. That's where my wife is.
0: Factual. I just have sex in one of my rental properties.
1: I can have sex here, though, because my wife is not here. And I can claim I'm going to fix something inside this house or take care of dead birds. While I'm there, I can have sex with a stranger.
0: Instead, I'm going to clog your hole. The landlord made himself at home with another woman directly in front of the security cameras. Also, if you're the landlord, you're the owner, look around first.
1: Yeah, right.
0: Take note of the possibility that there may be cameras inside the home.
1: What's a bigger bummer, I think? Yes, it sucks for the couple that caught him having sex in their apartment, but also all the people that have rented from him in the past that did not have cameras that are now like, oh, man.
0: Oh, no.
1: Is that Bill? Is that our old landlord, Bill? Bill has sex on our couch. We got to burn that couch.
0: The tenant said that the landlord had sex in their house. The obscene activity unfolding before their eyes because it was all on camera just this past Monday.
1: There is no way it's not him sleeping around on his wife, girlfriend, whatever, with somebody else, and he can't do it in his own house.
0: Yes.
1: Because he probably has cameras there. And she knows how to check them.
0: According to Javon Crawford, talking to Jessica Dupnik from Fox 2.
1: Oh, yeah, she used to work around here, right?
0: Yes. Used to work at 12, I believe. He said he was walking back and forth naked, and I think he even made himself a sandwich. Not only did you have sex in my house, but you ate my food?
1: Second time a sandwich has appeared on the show in the last 24 plus hours. Yesterday was a man who made a sandwich and then used it to wipe his butt.
0: That's after he pooped out a wall.
1: Correct. And now this morning we've got a man having sex in a home that he owns, but is renting to somebody else, and then making a sandwich. Well, what do you want after sex?
0: A sandwich.
1: Yeah.
0: But, I mean, the rules are generally she should make the sandwich. That's how I live my life.
1: 2026, man, rules be different. Men can be making sandwiches, too. Make your own.
0: Sandwiches just taste better when someone else makes them.
1: No, that's factual. Make your own damn sandwich. Maybe she did all the work in the bedroom, and she's like, uh-uh.
0: You're going to make me a sandwich today, bitch.
1: Might take me a minute. I don't know where any of the stuff is. I don't live here.
0: Well, I mean, what are you looking for? You looking for turkey, maybe? Cheese?
1: I guess I'm going to look in the fridge for
0: mayo, maybe.
1: What's available? Am I going PB&J? Am I going... No?
0: I don't want a PB&J after sex.
1: PB&J, so good, though. What kind of sandwich? What's your go-to after sex sandwich?
0: I like a turkey and cheese.
1: Okay, all right.
0: Yeah.
1: Get a little tryptophan in there. Help you make a little bit more sleepy.
0: I've been making these big, like, spicy Italians on sub rolls lately.
1: Sure.
0: Turkey and salami.
1: Italians don't have turkey.
0: Yeah, but that's all I have.
1: Okay, then that's not. It's something else.
0: And then spicy, like, salami.
1: Sure.
0: Some red onion.
1: Okay.
0: A little tomato. You got to salt them tomatoes.
1: This is a lot of work for an after-sex sandwich.
0: A little bit of lettuce.
1: I don't have this kind of time.
0: Some provolone.
1: I need a quick Sammy, bro.
0: Little dab of Italian
1: because
0: dressing.
1: Once I'm wrapped up, I'm going to sleep.
0: Put it in the air fryer for about 20 seconds.
1: We don't have time
0: seconds.
1: For this. My alarm goes off at 3:30. I don't have time for this after-sex sandwich. For this whole spiel you're doing.
0: It's delicious.
1: Bread, meat, cheese. Sandwich done. Let's go to bed. I'm doing PB&J. Bread, PBJ. Done.
0: Both Javon and his wife were apparently at the hospital with a sick grandma when the notification started coming in. There's someone in our house.
1: To make the situation worse. Not only is grandma sick and in the hospital, but our landlord's having sex in our home when we're not there.
0: He said that she pointed the phone and showed it to me. It was happening right there in front of us. Oh. Live footage, time-stamped and everything. And they wondered immediately if he had done this before, seeing that he seemed too comfortable.
1: Oh, 100%. Again, every time we do a story like this where it's something sort of out of the ordinary, yes, you have to start somewhere, but not the first time he's considered, not the first time he's done it. Every single person that's rented from this man, he has had sex in your house.
0: Javon and his wife gave the X-rated video to police. Then Fox 2 followed up asking prosecutors and defense attorneys in the Metro Detroit area if this, in fact, is even illegal. And they were basically split on it. Some saying that it's not a crime at all. Others said it could potentially be trespassing, but it's more likely a civil issue than it is a criminal matter.
1: Yeah, you can't trespass on a property that you own.
0: Your own property.
1: But you are renting it to somebody else. I would put it in a contract somewhere.
0: You can't be here unless I know. Also, cannot have sex in my house.
1: can you put that in there somewhere so I have this in writing?
0: Fox 2 did not identify the landlord, but did learn of his identity and approached him at his home in Canton Township. And he, rightfully so, declined to come.
1: No, I'm all set. Thank you.
0: I do not want to say anything.
1: Please also don't talk to my wife.
0: They blurred his face, but there he is.
1: Yeah.
0: I can only imagine that people that have rented from him know who that is. Oh, no.
1: I've seen that t-shirt before.
0: I know that guy.
1: Yeah, that's me.
0: He spent 2 years in one of his places.
1: That's my landlord. Good morning, Baconator. Adam Sub sounds like a banger.
0: Thank you.
1: That's all that the Baconator took out of this, is that your sub sounds like a banger.
0: Just hit me up. Again, if you wanted that link from earlier about turtles, or if you want my recipe, hit me up.
1: Adam Sub sounds like a banger, and this landlord also a banger.
0: Also a banger.
1: He's going to have to find somebody else, somewhere else to do it now.

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1: We are less than a month away from the World Cup.
2: Do you have World Cup fever?
1: I have World Cup fever.
2: Do you? Okay.
1: Yes.
2: It's going to be a massive deal.
1: I cannot wait. A lot of the English leagues, the Premier League, Bundesliga, La Liga, their seasons are coming to an end.
2: We got
1: to
2: get ready.
1: So players and teams will have the opportunity to train for a couple of weeks prior to the World Cup. It's going to be a soccer-free world for like 3 weeks.
2: Devastating for a soccer fan like yourself, though. I'm sure Lou Dog will be playing soccer.
1: Oh, so much.
2: What are the ticket prices for these World Cup matches?
1: I was reading, I think yesterday, that the prices have dropped significantly here in the last few days for some reason.
2: Okay.
1: I know when they first went on sale, people were really upset about how high the ticket prices were. Being hosted by the U.S. and Canada and Mexico.
2: Yeah.
1: Games are being played all over the place. Before the World Cup begins, England is warning their residents about a very specific law. If you are traveling to Texas, they are warning travelers about Texas's infamous six dildo law. Under Texas Penal Code Section 43.23, owning six or more is a felony in the state of Texas.
2: They are under the impression that if you have six or more dildos in Texas, you're going to sell them. And you can't do that, apparently. So they said six, you're good. Is it six or more or just six or less?
1: This article here says owning six or more obscene devices.
2: So if I'm...
1: like dildos or vibrators is a state jailable felony.
2: So if I'm coming from England...
1: five.
2: And I have packed my favorite sex toys, I can only have five of them.
1: Correct.
2: Six, felon.
1: Too many.
2: Well, my plan is that England is going to be in this thing for a long time. So I want to be able to pleasure myself with all these different toys while I'm here in the U.S. And I have six favorites, and I have to leave my sixth favorite behind?
1: If you have six favorites, you have to leave one behind.
2: Well, what if I buy my sixth in Texas? I still can't have...
1: Will you then be owning six?
2: I guess, yeah.
1: Then you would be in violation of the six dildo law.
2: So it's not so much traveling with them as just having them in your possession.
1: Having them in your possession in the state of Texas is illegal.
2: So if I get to Texas, and England is going deep into the World Cup.
1: As they probably should.
2: Yes.
1: Not Harry Kane.
2: Oh, I love Harry Kane.
1: I know that you do.
2: He was on Hot Ones. That's why I love Harry Kane. So maybe I come dildo-less to Texas. I'm dildo-less in Texas.
1: Oh, how awful. How awful would that be?
2: And England wins their first match.
1: As they should.
2: I'm going to go celebrate by buying one dildo. And then maybe they win again. Two dildos. Like, well, how many matches are we going to play? Well, What's the maximum amount of matches?
1: You have group play.
2: Yes.
1: And that's generally, I believe, three.
2: Okay.
1: You get out of the group.
2: Yep.
1: And it's knockout round, basically.
2: Yep.
1: And I'm not sure. I think you got quarter, semis, and then the final. But there may be one more game prior to that.
2: So there's the potential.
1: I think you could end up playing seven or eight, but I'd have to do the math. I don't know off the top of my head.
2: So I don't want to buy it.
1: The U.S. has never made it very far, so I haven't really needed to follow.
2: So I don't want
1: to
2: buy a dildo every win.
1: Maybe because you'll probably end up with six or more.
2: Maybe a dildo every two wins. I just don't want to get arrested. I don't want to have to explain to my family why I'm not coming home from Texas. It's because of something called the six dildo law.
1: The six dildo law.
2: I don't want to be...
1: Our matches, I assume, they're being... I don't know all of the locations. I know the finals at MetLife. I know they're playing at SoFi in Los Angeles. I assume they're playing maybe where at Texas Stadium where the Cowboys play, or are they playing somewhere else?
2: I don't know. You're the World Cup expert on this show, bro.
1: I thought you were going to three-peat today. Apples, turtles,
2: and
1: World Cup lo-

0: She's going to win an ACM for that. Like she did the other day. She won them all. Yes, they're playing at AT&T Stadium.
1: Okay.
0: They're playing at MetLife. They're playing at Mercedes-Benz in Atlanta. Arrowhead. NRG also in Texas.
1: Okay.
0: Levi Stadium, SoFi, Lincoln Financial in Philly, Lumen Field in Seattle, Gillette Stadium, Hard Rock, and then a couple of venues in Canada and Mexico. So there's two venues in Texas where you will be dildo-less in Texas.
1: Well, no, I can have five.
0: I've got five dildos in Texas because I can't have six.
1: You just write that?
0: Yes, I did.
1: Wow, you should move to Nashville. You should be a songwriter.
0: Though the federal appeals court ruled in 2008 that the restriction on the possession of such devices is unconstitutional and unenforceable, the statute does remain, in fact, on the Texas Penal Code because it has not been formally repealed. So it's one of those laws. It's on the books.
1: It's the you can't serve peanuts in a bar in North Dakota or whatever. And they're like, why is that a law? And we're like, I don't know. We just never took it off.
0: We're not going to police it.
1: There's a weird one in like North Carolina, where you can't, like, a woman can't get her hair cut without her husband's approval. And they're like, we're not going to.
0: Petey Pablo's going to be at the Genesee County Fair.
1: What? Who am I? Me and my friend Tim are going to go. He loves Petey Pablo.
0: Though, I mean, really, you should take, if you're traveling, especially if you're traveling abroad or overseas, whatever, you should always know the laws of the country that you're visiting.
1: Yes, right. So yeah. We allow a lot around here, but you can't have six dildos. There's a lot you can do.
0: There's a few things you can.
1: And one of them is having six dildos in Texas. If they were playing matches in Detroit, though, if they were playing at Ford Field, bring all the dildos you want. Bring a suitcase full of dildos. We don't care.
0: England's opening group stage game is against Croatia on June 17th at AT&T Stadium in Arlington, Texas. Be aware. What a weird rule.
1: Yeah. Good morning, Incognito Guido. Only in Texas, you get a guy owned 47 guns, a pet longhorn, a flamethrower, but apparently five dildos. Where they're like, absolutely not.
2: Yeah, right.
3: It's a tradition.
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3: 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Saturday, June 6th at Sandy Ridge. You didn't get your team into this year's scramble? Man, that sucks. Maybe next year, huh? Anyway, to see the fun you and your friends are going to miss out on, and for a complete list of sponsors, including our card sponsor, Kazoo Bullion on East Patrick Road in Midland, go to therockstationc93.com.
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1: 2026 is the year of the new features.
2: And you're keeping track of them.
1: I'm keeping track. Recent new features include the headline Matt read and what the actual headline said.
2: Yeah, the headline I read was that a man had to have his third penis removed. What the actual headline said was a man had to have a third of his penis removed, not his third one.
1: Saugatuck City Council meetings are wild.
2: Yeah, we'll never do that feature again. There's two new features we will never do again. That one and Incest Friday. Put those on the list of features you'll never hear again.
1: Another new feature includes Jesus Lady.
2: Oh, yeah, that's a woman who kept threatening to throw dynamite at her boyfriend, and then, while he was sleeping, threw dynamite at her boyfriend.
1: One we've done a couple of times since its introduction, genius, but illegal.
2: Yes. Yeah, that one you might hear again on the show.
1: Today's new feature takes us to Maine.
2: Good morning, Maine.
1: It's called, delicious. A Maine high school accidentally fed their community potting soil during a fundraiser to fight hunger. Delicious.
2: Delicious. Is this dirt? This tastes like dirt. No. No, it's cake. I don't know, man. Do taste like dirt.
1: Metamac Valley High School in Waldoboro, Maine, had baked a batch of potting soil earlier that day during a science class experiment to determine the effect of sterilized soil on plant growth.
2: Okay, so a real-life science experiment.
1: Correct. Soil had been placed in a baking dish covered with foil and set off to the side of the stove area, separate from the empty bowl supper food items. The empty bowl supper, a fundraiser to fight hunger.
2: Sure.
1: In a mad dash to serve the guests who attended the charity dinner, the oven-roasted dirt got mixed in with other food items.
2: You gotta put a note on it or something. You can't just set cooked dirt off to the side and go, we'll be good. You can't put it right next to the stove where all the other food is and go, everybody's gonna know that's the cooked dirt we did earlier. You gotta put a note on it. You gotta tell somebody.
1: Do not eat.
2: Send out a mass email.
1: This is dirt.
2: Yeah. Hey, listen, I know we're doing the empty bowl thing tonight. All the food that you want to serve is on the right side. On the left side, cooked dirt. Make sure you don't take the cooked dirt.
1: Didn't anybody think to maybe grab a Sharpie and write on the foil?
2: Could we have done the cooked dirt any other time? Could we have waited, a week to do cooked dirt? Just in case this mix-up happens and we're feeding people dirt?
1: Some of the attendees briefly put the dirt in their mouth, believing it to be a dessert item.
2: No. Oh, think about when you have, children and you put, gummy worms in, the chocolate cake. It's supposed to be dirt.
1: Yes.
2: But in this instance, was dirt.
1: Before immediately realizing that they were eating dirt.
2: Yeah, no, this is dirt.
1: Delicious. School said that they promptly then had the unwanted earthen confection removed from the serving tables.
2: Yeah, we got to get the dirt out of here.
1: Somebody come grab this dirt. People are eating it.
2: Was there enough? Because for an event like that, you have to cook enough for everybody.
1: You have a lot of food ready to go.
2: So did they have a lot of dirt? I feel like if you're doing this experiment, you don't need a ton of dirt.
1: I think it was just one baking dish with dirt in it.
2: Okay.
1: That accidentally got mixed in with all the other food items.
2: And nobody questioned?
1: Somebody put it out on the table and the kids were like, ooh, looks good. I'm going to have some of this. It's like a crumbled brownie or something. What is this?
2: I don't know, but it tastes like dirt. You want to know why?
1: Chuck this recipe, whoever made this. It was a accidental situation and not a prank. School issuing, of course, a press release to sort of clear the air.
2: Yeah.
1: Parents of the involved students were contacted by administrators and the students were spoken with. Those involved in the Empty Bowl Supper, a long-standing community service event, means a great deal to the school and the community, are deeply sorry that this occurred.
2: That's a weird phone call to have to make.
1: Hi, this is Principal Skinner.
2: Principal Skimster, Skimsable Primster.
1: Wanted to call to let you know that at our fundraiser the other night, your student ate dirt.
2: Oh, thank God. I thought you were going to tell me somebody was sleeping with students. Oh, thank God. I thought you were going to tell me my kid's teacher was drunk in class. Oh, thank God. I thought you were going to tell me the teacher was selling drugs on school grounds. They eat dirt?
1: Appreciate the call. Not worth a phone call.
2: No, you could have sent a letter.
1: Just
2: send an email, a text message maybe. Your kid might have eaten dirt.
1: Sorry your kid ate dirt.
2: Wouldn't be the first time every kid has eaten dirt.
1: No kidding.
2: Kids put all sorts of weird stuff in their mouths.
1: Sure do.
2: Be fine.
1: Mmm, delicious.
2: New feature. I could see us doing that one again.
1: Possibly.
2: Maybe not the Saugatuck one. Definitely not Incest Friday.
1: Saugatuck City Council meetings are wild.
2: But delicious could make another appearance on the show in 2026.
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1: I don't know if this is a new feature or not.
2: We already did a new feature.
1: I know, we already did one.
2: Mmm, delicious.
1: We introduced a new feature earlier called Mmm, Delicious.
2: Because a school served people attending a fundraiser dirt. They got dirt.
1: If we were going to introduce a new feature, and I'm not saying we are.
2: Okay.
1: I would call it, that, my friend, is what you call a clue.
2: Okay. That could have been our MVP as well. Our MVP could have been, that's what my friends, what I call a clue.
1: That, my friend, is what they call a clue.
2: Because the guy was a known drug user. Like, how do we know he's using drugs? Well, he's got drugs on him and also some other things. Clues.
1: That, my friend, is what they call a clue.
2: We call those clues.
1: A gym patron at an LA Fitness in Ballard, Washington, told staff they thought someone was walking on the ceiling after seeing a man's foot break through a ceiling tile.
2: Well, how'd you know?
1: That, my friend, is what you call a clue.
2: I think there's somebody walking around in the ceiling here.
1: Why would you believe that, young gym goer?
2: Well, you see, I hear noises while I'm getting my swole on.
1: Uh-huh.
2: But also, I saw a man's foot stick through the ceiling. Oh.
1: Oh, okay.
2: So you weren't just hearing things.
1: That would likely indicate that there is someone walking around up there.
2: And nobody's supposed to be up there. We don't have an employee up there.
1: Seattle police said a man in his 50s somehow made his way into the ceiling of an LA Fitness on Thursday, eventually falling 15 feet to the ground below.
2: Whoa! You land on anything?
1: Possibly. That would hurt like hell.
2: Because they've got, it's a gym, so there's all sorts of gym equipment everywhere. I hope he fell in the area where they're doing like their stretches.
1: Yeah, there's a lot of hard stuff in there.
2: Well, the ground is going to be hard as well.
1: Sure is.
2: Maybe fall on one of those big bouncy balls.
1: Like that would
2: be nice.
1: Like the yoga ball?
2: Yeah, that'd be a nice cushy landing. Otherwise, it's floor or like treadmill.
1: Oh.
2: That would hurt.
1: What about the pec deck? You don't want to land on the pec deck.
2: No, you don't want to land on the pec deck. You don't want to land on the free weights.
1: Oh. Officers responded around 3 o'clock in the afternoon. Witnesses told police the man entered the gym. Apparently, at one point, went into both the women's and men's bathrooms, but then could not be found.
2: Wonder where he went.
1: A gym patron then told staff he thought someone was walking around in the ceiling after spotting a man's foot break through a ceiling tile.
2: How'd you know? Well, you see.
1: That, my friend, is what you call a clue.
2: Right there, that foot.
1: Gym staff told police then the man fell through the ceiling, landing on the ground 15 feet below, and was knocked unconscious.
2: Well, easy to arrest him.
1: A 15-foot fall will knock you out.
2: Yes.
1: I mean, I fall down all the time.
2: Uh-huh.
1: Fortunately, I've never knocked myself out.
2: That you know of.
1: But I've hit my head pretty hard on things. Yeah. It might be impossible to knock me out. I probably should have been a boxer.
2: Yeah. Yeah, like Homer Simpson when he was fighting all those train car guys because he had that sort of cushion around his brain. They were taking surgical 2x4s to his head to prove

0: Granted, we were younger,
1: sure.
0: Not as strong as we are now.
1: Right.
0: Because I am ripped.
1: Let's try it again.
0: I didn't go down.
1: Give me a bat. Let me talk to the loon, see if I can get a bat.
0: I don't want to be hit in the head with a bat.
1: Well, you're on this show claiming you can't be knocked out. Let's find out.
0: I don't want to test my theory.
1: Let's see.
0: Probably should have been a boxer, bro. Other than the bat, I got noodle arms. Well, not only can I not be knocked out, I can't knock you up.
1: Well, if you learn that you couldn't be knocked out, then that's when you start training to be a boxer, and then you don't have the noodle arms anymore, and then you go and you put it all together, and now you're a boxer.
0: I'm a world champion.
1: You're a Golden Gloves.
0: I'm not just going to stop at the Golden Gloves.
1: Well, no.
0: I'm going to keep going.
1: Yeah.
0: Officers believed he may have been experiencing a health crisis, was apparently unaware that he had fallen through the ceiling. What the hell happened, and where the hell am I?
1: Isn't that usually, though, when you get knocked out, isn't that sort of what happens? Where you're like, where am I? What happened? How did I get here? Why am I on the floor of this gym?
0: I don't know. I've never been knocked out.
1: I would be less confused if I woke up on the floor of a gym and I was in the gym before. I go, oh, well, this makes sense. I would have questions as to why I fell from the ceiling. What's that mat-sized hole up there?
0: Did I come from up there?
1: Yeah, you did.
0: He was taken to the local medical center and is also facing property destruction charges. That, my friend, is what they call a clue.
1: What, putting his foot through the ceiling?
0: Oh, yeah, and damaging the ceiling.
1: Yeah.
0: I mean, he put his whole body through it.
1: That's true.
0: It started with a foot.
1: It started with a foot. Somebody saw a foot, but it was his whole body. So is that a new feature or no?
0: I don't know. Let you or the people decide.
1: Was he dancing on the ceiling or is that somebody else?
0: I don't know. To get someone else. I think you get a good feeling, though.
1: Lionel Richie?
0: Yeah. What a feeling.
1: When you're dancing on the ceiling. But he also had a feeling when he fell through the ceiling.
0: Yeah, he was knocked out. That feeling was unconsciousness.
1: Yeah, right. Wasn't feeling nothing.
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1: We once again add to our list of all-time headlines to the UK. Story now, apparently 2 years in the making.
2: And I'm sort of shocked with this headline that this is the first time we're seeing this, because this story, as far as I'm concerned, is right up our alley. This story screams morning after.
1: The bold text reads at the top of the story, Matthew, that the headline.
2: Yeah, it's a good job. That is the
1: headline. For those of you who are unsure.
2: Yeah, at the very top of the page, you will see what is described as
1: bold text.
2: That's the headline. It's much larger text than the other stuff.
1: Man took dump on social club wall, then wiped backside with sandwich he had prepared earlier. Wasting a perfectly good sandwich.
2: Do not waste a perfectly good sandwich. If I see you throwing away half a sandwich, I will say, hey, don't waste that half a sandwich. If I see you wiping your butt with a sandwich, I'll say, hey, what are you doing with that perfectly good sandwich?
1: 46-year-old Mark Mortimer pleaded guilty recently to outraging public decency.
2: That's the pooping on the wall.
1: After defecating on the wall of the Lydebrook Community Social Club in the Forest of Dean, and then wiping his bottom with a sandwich.
2: Is it just what he had available? Also, shouldn't the social club, I don't know a lot about social clubs, I assume they have bathrooms. You can't be a club without a bathroom.
1: Well, in a fun twist, it apparently showed up at the Lydebrook Social Club with a dog.
2: Okay.
1: Was acting bizarre, according to those that worked there.
2: Yes.
1: An employee who remained anonymous said he came in at around 8:30, was acting kind of bizarre, said some odd things, asked if he could use the toilet. They said he could. He was in there for 4 or 5 minutes or so.
2: Yep.
1: Then asked for a beverage.
2: Okay.
1: Because it's a social club.
2: Right.
1: But claimed he did not have money to pay for it.
2: Well, you have to pay for the beverages at this social club, sir.
1: Listen, we'll let you use the toilet.
2: Yep.
1: That's fine.
2: There's no sign that says no public restrooms, so go ahead.
1: You're not going to get a drink for free, though.
2: Absolutely not.
1: He also apparently claimed he had a bomb in his pocket.
2: Okay.
1: Those that worked there, though, said they could actually see what he was referring to, and it was just a large silver metal ball.
2: like a pinball? Like a...
1: Don't know. Large sphere.
2: But we know it's not a bomb.
1: Prob's not bomb.
2: Okay. All right.
1: Spokesperson for the club said that the staff that was working that day then pretended it was closing time to get rid of this asshat.
2: Closing time.
1: Anyway, it's great meeting you. Okay, we're closing up shop for the day.
2: It's only 8:30.
1: Yeah, not a lot of people in here.
2: What
1: so
2: kind of social club is this?
1: Nah, we're just going to shut down. We're not making any money anyway.
2: Social hour don't start till 9.
1: It's fine. It's slow. It's slow. The people that are here know.
2: This place sucks. I'm going outside.
1: I'm going to poop. I'm going to poop on your building. He then went outside and defecated on the wall of the social club before wiping his bottom with a sandwich that he took out of his bag.
2: There isn't any other option inside that bag.
1: Keeping in mind, he was just in the bathroom.
2: Oh, correct, yes. And he was in there for 5 to 6 minutes. Though we don't necessarily know what he was doing in there. It doesn't mean he was going to the bathroom. Question for you. Say, for example, you find yourself in a situation where you have to go number two, and all you have available to you for the wiping part is whatever's in your man purse. Do you have...
1: It would be a Pop-Tart.
2: That's what I feel like this man, Mortimer, was going through. He's like, I have to, but what do I have at my disposal in this bag? All I have is a sandwich I made.
1: I think I'd go without.
2: Think so?
1: And I would keep the sandwich for later.
2: Couldn't you?
1: I'm still going to want to eat that sandwich.
2: Right.
1: I made it.
2: Is the sandwich not in a bag or something? Like the Pop-Tarts, you could take the foil off and use that.
1: And use the foil.
2: Right. Like, is he using bread? Would be absorbent, I think.
1: Spokesperson said that they've operated the club with their partner for about 10 years, and they, quote, have never seen or known anything so disgusting in my entire life.
2: I was going to say, The same quote that every person gives when something weird like this happens. I've never seen anything like this. Yeah, no S. You've never seen a man take a dump on your building and wipe his butt with a sandwich? Shocking.
1: No, haven't. Sorry. You?
2: No.
1: They apparently called police and officers quickly tracked him down near the club and detained him. 46-year-old admitted outraging public decency. Also apparently had burgled a cottage nearby.
2: That's probably where he made the sandwich.
1: You think so?
2: Yeah.
1: He broke into somebody's cottage and made himself a sandwich.
2: Yeah.
1: This will be good for my butt later.
2: They didn't have any porridge for him, so he's like, I'll make this sandwich.
1: He was recently handed a 4-month jail term, but was set free due to time served.
2: Yeah, we're good here.
1: You know what? we're done here. There he is.
2: Punishment enough. Being known as the man that wiped his butt with a sandwich.
1: His mugshot being plastered all over the Daily Star.
2: Yeah, right. One of the few stories from the Daily Star we can do because most of them are horrible.

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1: Hey, it's Matt from The Morning After. 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

0: We are lucky enough to have access to a large music library for the show. And every once in a while, we stumble upon a song that, well, this time around, I enjoyed immensely. I don't know how Adam felt about it, but it stood out to me immediately with the We Got the Nom Noms. And I said, you got to save that. There's one that we don't actually play on the show that we both enjoy very much. So every once in a while, we'll just play it in the studio.
1: We have used it, just the instrumental version.
0: Yeah.
1: We got the Nom Noms.
0: Well, it's important to have the Nom Noms when you got a fruit dispute. Maybe That's somebody right. had the Nom Noms.
1: Moving forward, any sort of food-related stories we do, we'll get the Nom Noms.
0: Man, I hope so.
1: Break out the Nom Noms! Being described as a bizarre fruit dispute.
0: Wouldn't all fruit disputes be a little bit odd?
1: There should be no dispute over fruit.
0: No. It's fruit. If you have, there should never be a fruit dispute because you're always going to have more fruit.
1: So much fruit. You go to the grocery store, so much fruit.
0: They have a whole section for it.
1: A fruit dispute ended in Palm Beach, West Palm Beach, Florida, after a man set fire to his own apartment.
0: No fruit dispute should end in arson.
1: Man claimed that the Holy Spirit, you sound sane, told him to set fire inside his own apartment. Arrested after trying to burn his own home down.
0: Was he having a fruit dispute with the Holy Spirit?
1: He was not.
0: Okay.
1: He was having a fruit dispute with the neighbor.
0: Oh, okay.
1: According to the sheriff's office, they responded to Summit Pines Boulevard in beautiful West Palm Beach, Florida, and learned that the ordeal began after a bizarre fruit dispute.
0: What would be a non-bizarre fruit dispute?
1: I don't know.
0: Would any fruit dispute be considered not bizarre? You and I get into a fruit dispute would be a little bit weird.
1: Okay, well, I mean, if there's one orange left, and I'm like, I'm going to eat that orange later.
0: And I'm like,
1: I come back later and it's gone.
0: Fruit dispute.
1: It's a fruit dispute.
0: Yeah. Not bizarre, though, necessarily.
1: Not necessarily bizarre.
0: That's like the one fruit dispute I would consider not bizarre.
1: Like, I have a banana in my bag.
0: Yes, of course you do. Every day.
1: And if I were to come into the studio after going number twosie again, and you, I see you eating my banana.
0: And you know I don't bring a banana every day.
1: Fruit dispute.
0: Okay.
1: But not bizarre.
0: No. That's the only reason to ever have a fruit dispute, I think.
1: In this case, a neighbor told deputies that the 57-year-old Jeffrey Knapp knocked on his door earlier that day and demanded an apple.
0: One of the stranger demands a neighbor could have for someone.
1: Immediately making the fruit dispute bizarre.
0: What kind of apple? I think we've done this bit on the show.
1: We have.
0: What's the best kind of apple to ask for?
1: Well, it's the Macintosh.
0: Okay, we're a Macintosh show.
1: Aren't we?
0: Granny Smith's a solid apple.
1: A little too tart for my tastes.
0: I'm gonna skip the Red Delicious.
1: Oh yeah, 100%.
0: I'm out on Red Delicious. We are not a Red Delicious show. But then you get into the galas, you get into the Braeburns. Keep in mind that I spent my formative years stocking fruits at Jack's Fruit Market in beautiful Essexville, Michigan. So I know a thing or two about apples. The Gala, the Braeburn, the Fuji, the Pink Lady. I'm spotting these all off the top of my head, by
1: no,
0: the way.
1: No, and I'm impressed.
0: This is the one time I'm not Googling it because
1: one that I could even remember was Macintosh. Whichever one you can cut and it doesn't get brown in like 5 minutes, which I think is the Macintosh.
0: Okay, we can be a Macintosh show. I guess I don't care.
1: Because you can cut it into slices.
0: Yeah.
1: Set it out.
0: Right.
1: Get a little cup of caramel or caramel next to it.
0: Uh-huh.
1: Now you're snacking all day. Because it doesn't go brown that quickly.
0: Yeah, okay.
1: Now you cut a Red Delicious, like 10 minutes later.
0: Right.
1: Brown.
0: Granny Smith, same thing.
1: Yeah.
0: No, you make a good point.
1: I think my recall is correct, but I can't recall if I can't recall.
0: All right.
1: Jeffrey Knapp knocked on his door and demanded an apple. The neighbor said, I ain't got no apples.
0: Sorry, bro. None of the crisper.
1: That angering Jeffrey flew into a rage. It became a fruit dispute. He was angrily and erratically cutting his own hair. He began cutting his own hair.
0: What does that have to do with... What does that have to do... Is he doing it like in the hallway of the apartment complex?
1: Letting it fall into a pile on the ground.
0: And you can tell based on his mugshot, he's had a recent haircut.
1: Recently had, yes. Had that fade hooked up, bro. He did it himself.
0: It doesn't look hooked up. Get that Flo-by, dude.
1: Less than an hour later, witness said smoke alarms began going off. Noticed smoke pouring out of his apartment. After hearing what she described as slurred, angry outbursts, the neighbor pulled the complex's fire alarm and dialed 911. Police and fire arrived. Jeffrey refused to open the door, forcing crews to break it down. Once inside, they found his apartment filled with smoke as he sat in the middle of the room smoking a cigarette. I'm fine.
0: And you know what? This wouldn't have happened if you just had an apple on the ready.
1: On the kitchen stove, firefighters found an open gas flame was consuming and melting a pile of electronics, papers, and a battery.
0: Jeez! What are we doing? I thought the craziest thing he did was cut his own hair.
1: Told fire officials that he lit a Bible on fire because of the Holy Spirit. The Holy Spirit had commanded him to do so.
0: I think if we're learning anything from all of this, it's to always have an apple at the ready. Just in case your crazy neighbor comes knocking. Oh, I actually do have an apple. Here, I don't like apples myself, but I thought we might run into this problem. Yeah. I listen to the morning after.
1: I just keep it on hand just in case.
0: I don't want you burning my place down.
1: He was booked on counts of first-degree arson, property damage, and interfering with firefighters and deputies.
0: And a misdemeanor for a bad haircut. It's a small civil infraction, but you look stupid.
1: You're just a fine, really, but it's still chargeable.
0: Yeah.
1: There you go. Bizarre fruit dispute. Yeah, we got the nom-noms.
0: I got the nom-noms right.

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0: Today's morning after MVP 62-year-old Robert Boston from Florida.
1: Robert Loggia.
0: Robert Boston. Bobby B, we call him.
1: You don't call him anything.
0: His friends call him Bobby B, I bet.
1: Maybe they do.
0: What's up, Bobby Boston? He a little ticked off at his next-door neighbor. And I think for good reason, too. But what he did, a bad idea. Yeah. Also, illegal.
1: Yes.
0: Apparently upset at his neighbor. His neighbor had a, I believe, a camera and a motion light.
1: Okay, so the light camera detects motion, light goes on.
0: Correct.
1: It'll happen sometimes in my neighborhood. Obviously, I come to work very, very early. Depending on how sensitive the motion light is, if I'm driving by, bing!
0: It'll pop on maybe 20, 30 seconds, sure. And then turn off. Apparently, this particular motion light was malfunctioning.
1: Okay.
0: I've had one of those. They flicker.
1: Yes.
0: It can be incredibly obnoxious.
1: Yeah, if you're the neighbor and maybe you have a window that faces this home where this light is just constantly blinking, flashing.
0: Bobby B was arrested after a warrant was executed because he allegedly trespassed on a neighbor's property naked for some reason in the middle of the night and removed that security camera and malfunctioning motion light outside of the neighbor's home.
1: I don't want to defend Bobby B. I don't want to defend Bobby Boston, but here's what I'm assuming has happened, is that Bobby B brought this to the attention of the neighbor. Bobby B says, and I quote, "Hey, you know your motion light, it's not functioning properly. It's, my bedroom's right here, your light is, I can, it's keeping me up at night."
0: It's incredibly obnoxious.
1: Super obnoxious. Obnoxious enough when the light gets triggered in the middle of the night and bah! Hits me in the face. But now it's not even...
0: Now it's like flickering.
1: It's just a constant stream of light coming into my bedroom. Could you please fix that? Neighbor's like, yeah, I'll get to it. That's not fixed. And Bobby B went to the neighbor again. Hey, that light. Like last night, the whole night, dude. It was going. Like, can you please? Like, even just unplug it. Like, just unhook it.
0: Is there a way you can just turn it off?
1: Just turn it off.
0: Until you get it fixed.
1: Until you get it fixed. Because otherwise, like, I'm... It's really becoming a bothersome thing to me. Maybe, again, it doesn't get fixed. Bobby B one more time goes over there. Hey, listen. Brought it up a couple of times. Starting to get really frustrated. Could you please? Still doesn't get fixed. Bobby B, a nude sleeper.
0: Apparently.
1: Decides, you know what? I'm taking care of this myself. No thought to put pants on before he exits the house. He just goes over there and rips it down.
0: He's facing one count of trespass with intent to commit an offense and criminal mischief with less than $1,000. Both misdemeanors. Arrested with bond set at $2,000. According to the local sheriff's office, he apparently crossed into his neighbor's property at 3 a.m. carrying a ladder. Well, how are you going to get up there? Naked, except for a watch.
1: Sure.
0: And flip-flops.
1: There's no way that the situation I just described to you isn't what happened. This is 1,000%. What I just told you, the story I just told you, it's not like a one-time thing where Bobby just goes naked outside to take down this thing. He has asked multiple times and probably is telling like his lawyer or whoever. I have asked
0: lawyer,
1: him.
0: HOA maybe.
1: Sure.
0: Don't know.
1: I've asked so many times for them to take this GD light down. I have had enough.
0: He was naked except for a watch. Apparently he sleeps naked with his watch.
1: Seems maybe that's his alarm.
0: Ooh.
1: I know watch technology these days. It's not like he's rocking a Timex. Maybe he is, I guess.
0: Doesn't specify the type of watch. Yeah, maybe it's an Apple Watch and his alarm is set on it.
1: Maybe it's a Rolex and he's just fearful. Like, I don't take it off for nobody.
0: Possibly.
1: Yeah.
0: Cannot afford. He was wearing flip-flops and a headlamp.
1: Well, he has to be able to see. Though.
0: It's quite a sight. Naked guy, flip-flops, headlamp.
1: Remember when Duffy got a headlamp and then slipped and fell like the day he got his headlamp? Got his headlamp to run in the winter and then slipped and fell wearing his headlamp. Loser.
0: Once on the property, he then used the ladder to reach the floodlight and ring camera attached to the wall, removed it, and left it on the ground.
1: All you had to do. I'm just here to show you.
0: You caused this. It's your fault for not getting it fixed. removal was forceful enough to pull the wiring loose from inside the wall, causing over $800 in damages. Properties are apparently separated by a 6-foot fence.
1: Why? Why my fence? Why? Why my light?
0: According to the arrest report, Bobby B. crossed into his neighbor's property by walking around the fence. Did you really have to specify that?
1: No, I don't think so. Probably not necessary.
0: I mean, the fence doesn't go all the way around, so yes, you just walk around just the
1: walk,
0: fence.
1: Walk around, yeah.
0: Bypassing no trespassing signs on the property. Neighbor told investigators it's not the first time Bobby B. damaged his property. Back in December of last year, he was on the property and turned her floodlights off.
1: Okay.
0: So he is clearly frustrated. The scenario you described, spot on.
1: He's not a fan of the lights.
0: Hates the light.
1: Yeah.
0: Light's a nuisance.
1: Has brought it up on occasion.
0: It's our neighbor Cool Kid's house had one in their backyard.
1: Yeah.
0: It was unnecessarily bright.
1: Yeah, we have one in the back, on the back of the house. So when the dogs go out, it just...
0: Yeah.
1: Sort of illuminates a little
0: this
1: bit.
0: This wasn't even a motion light. It was like a pole.
1: Okay.
0: It's like a pole light in the middle of their yard.
1: Yeah.
0: And it was on all the time. So bright.
1: Had to wear shades?
0: I had to wear shades. Never confronted him, though.
1: No. No, you're just saying it here right now.
0: I'm at the point now I just complain about it. I'm not going to come knock on your door, though. I don't care enough.
1: Come and knock on our door.
0: Bobby B. told police that the neighbor's floodlight and ring camera had been malfunctioning for several weeks.
1: Told you, dude. I told you.
0: Security footage and the neighbor both confirming that the nude man did in fact walk onto the property and matched Bobby B.'s description and driver's license photo. That's the guy.
1: That's the guy. I know he's not wearing clothes, and the photos we have, he's clothed, but we can tell that's Bobby B. And Bobby B. doesn't like these lights.
0: Can't destroy other people's property, though.
1: What if I've asked them multiple times?
0: It gets to the point where I understand the frustration, but you have to find a different way.
1: Okay. Like a BB gun?
0: If you could do it somewhat like slick-like, yeah, of course.
1: I feel like there's some options.
0: Better hope you're a crack shot.
1: Yeah, right. I bet Bobby B is.
0: I get the sense Bobby B is also a crack shot. His wife, Carol, is probably very proud of her husband, Bobby B, as she is the Santa Rosa County School Board Chair.
1: Oh, man. Well, that's embarrassing.
0: No, it doesn't really affect her position as the chairman of the Santa Rosa County School Board.
1: She'd still prefer he not have done that.
0: She will be answering some questions a few minutes prior to the next school board meeting.
1: Yeah, right. Yeah.
0: So what's up with Bobby B?
1: I had nothing to do with me. I agree that the light was a nuisance. He stays up late trying to play his video games and all. His light's just going on behind him the entire time.
0: Bobby B doesn't strike me as a gamer.
1: No, you're right. I agree with you.
0: Kind of looks like a prick.
1: You can tell that like he is pissed about these lights. Like he's still mad about the lights.
0: He looks like the guy that's yelling at the kids who are fishing. Right? It's like, why are you yelling at the kids who are fishing? Yeah. Oh, you're not supposed to fish. It's a private pond. And they're just fishing.
1: They're just kids, man.
0: They're just kids.
1: They're gonna put them back.
0: You know what they're not doing? Drugs.
1: Yeah. Now, if they're doing drugs and fishing, then maybe.
0: In fact, fishing is much more enjoyable when you are.
1: Yeah.
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1: I know we love a good cream pie around here, Matthew.
2: Oatmeal.
1: Oatmeal cream pie.
2: Big fan. Have said on this show, if we're ranking Little Debbie snack cakes, the tops for me, the oatmeal cream pie.
1: Which you told me off the air and enjoyed recently.
2: I did, yeah. Every once in a while, lady friend will do the grocery shopping, and if I've been a good boy, I will get, she'll get me the snacks that I like. Otherwise, it's just like bags of Doritos. Just deal with this. But every so often, get myself a box of oatmeal cream pies.
1: And I imagine they don't last very long.
2: Actually, I think usually I'm grabbing them like two at a time. Unless they make really big ones. Sometimes I get those. But these are just the little guys.
1: Okay.
2: But I just had one. Singular oatmeal cream pie.
1: I know small towns throughout the state of Michigan, a lot of local farms have like food stands set up outside.
2: Well, even if you drive around here, there's eggs.
1: Yes.
2: Corn. Stop by. Grab what you want. Leave money in the little box.
1: Owner relying on the honor system to make payment.
2: Maybe you're camping this weekend.
1: So yeah, you gotta have a guy. Right. Gotta have a guy close by.
2: Yeah. Even though they tell you, don't bring your own firewood in.
1: Nobody listens to that.
2: Nobody.
1: Not one person.
2: Not a single person.
1: Unless you just don't want to leave the campground.
2: Right.
1: Woman in Colorado went to a local farm stand recently and started clearing out all the shelves, filling a large bag with freshly made oatmeal cream pies.
2: Oh, I don't even know what the fresh ones taste like. I'm getting these Little Debbie.
1: I know, you're getting the manufactured, mass-produced oatmeal cream pies.
2: Wow.
1: I want a homemade oatmeal cream pie.
2: Just keep going.
1: It's important where you put the inflection.
2: Yeah. Yeah, what I was going to say was all of mine are homemade. But I didn't.
1: Don't know why you hesitated.
2: But now I have.
1: It's Friday before a holiday weekend. You say what you want. Along with some organic sourdough bread, which we know currently is cool.
2: Yeah.
1: Sourdough bread is on the list of things that are cool.
2: Yeah, alcohol, weed, and crypto not cool.
1: Sourdough bread, reading and science. Outer space.
2: Cool.
1: All cool.
2: Yeah, that's thanks to Taylor Swift, the sourdough, I think. She makes everything cool.
1: Farm stall had a camera inside, though, so there was footage of the theft. The woman is even heard saying on camera, thanks, before she walks away without paying.
2: What a bee.
1: What a bitch. If you steal from those local honor system stands, you're an a-hole.
2: Yeah. What you should be doing is giving them more than they ask.
1: Probably, because they're likely not charging you really enough to make any money.
2: Right.
1: Maybe a little.
2: Throw an extra couple of bucks. If you're getting firewood this weekend.
1: Are you the guy that says it's five logs for X amount of dollars, but you take six?
2: Right.
1: A-hole.
2: Yeah. Yeah, they've cut it for you. They've left it out here for you. It's a convenience.
1: Some cases, they've even kept it covered, so it's not wet.
2: Well, that was lady friends camping this weekend, and she was looking for, because we had so much rain, weather, what she was searching. She went on Facebook Marketplace to find dry wood.
1: And?
2: Found.
1: Huh, nice.
2: Yeah, out Freeland way, I think. Or I also heard you can get a good cream pie.
1: In Freeland? The best.
2: Oatmeal cream pie.
1: They got a little money out there.
2: Yes, they do.
1: They taste better. They taste better from those with money.
2: Okay. It was much worse when you did the mouth thing.
1: Small business owner said she didn't know what to do until the woman came back a few weeks later, returning to the scene of the crime.
2: Just like the idiots that rob the convenience store and go back to the same convenience store. The one they go and stop by every day to grab a pop. Now I'm going to rob this one. And then I'm going to rob it again. She was able to get away with all these delicious oatmeal cream pies, so many, in fact, that she was able to enjoy one a day for 2 weeks. But once she ran out, Adam, guess what?
1: She came back.
2: We're back, baby.
1: The owner was ready this time, confronted the woman, said, quote, I have a tab for you from a couple of weeks ago.
2: Remember all those cream pies you stole?
1: And asked how she would like to pay her.
2: She said, I don't want to.
1: The woman patted down her pockets, obviously, in an attempt to prove that she had no money. Went to her car to get her phone, dropped her bag, the owner recorded her, and then she drove off.
2: Oh no, I've been caught!
1: Fortunately, she did get her license plate and passed that along to local police, who have figured out who, in fact, she is.
2: And let me guess, they're calling her the Oatmeal Cream Pie Bandit.
1: Well, yeah, of course they are.
2: Yeah.
1: She is the Oatmeal Cream Pie Bandit.
2: We don't need to
1: Have you ever stolen someone's cream pie? One that's intended for someone else?
2: I don't think so. I don't believe so.
1: Well, it would be weird if you said yes.
2: It would
1: for
2: be.
1: Two reasons.
2: Yeah.
1: First of all, you're not a thief. And second of all, what you doing with that guy?
2: I wasn't entirely sure what you were trying to ask me there. Kind of an odd question to present.
1: Officers say those

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Saturday, June 6th at Sandy Ridge. You didn't get your team into this year's scramble? Man, that sucks. Maybe next year, huh? 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

Godsmack, the Rock Station Z93. Good morning, Chad. Kicking you off your weekend. 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

Rock Station Z93, we are kicking off the hometown tour today, sponsored by the Lumberjack Lodge in West Branch. Matt is going to be out in Elma at the Highland Festival from 11 a.m. until 1 p.m. today. He's going to have some stuff for you to win as well. You could win an overnight stay at the Lumberjack Lodge, along with other swag from the West Branch Visitors Bureau. Plus, he'll have a chance to win Godsmack tickets as well. He is out there in just a little bit, 11 a.m. until 1 p.m. today at the Elma Highland Festival. Chevelle the Red. It's on Z93.

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1: Hi, I'm Rivers Cuomo from Weezer, and this is our song, Go Away. It's your music. Plus,
0: here's Weezer's Rivers Cuomo on how perceptions of Weezer's music can change over the years.
1: Yeah, this has happened to Weezer a lot, that when we put out something new, people don't understand it or don't like it immediately. And sometimes it takes years for, I don't know, people's taste to change, or maybe it's the right people have to find it and slowly build up the popularity of that song or that album, most famously Pinkerton. But yeah, it seems like kind of a Weezer thing. Not really sure why. Maybe we're ahead of our time, or I don't know. Anyway, it's totally out of our control. We just make the music we want to hear and hope that other people like it. And now at least we know that if it doesn't connect immediately, maybe years later, decades later, people will find it and blow it up. So it kind of takes the pressure off in the moment.

0: That was Weezer with Go Away. 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

Saginaw Bay City, celebrating the start of the summer concert season.

0: Rob Zombie, the rock station Z93 on a triple shot weekend. 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You can see Rob Zombie at Pine Knob coming up on September 4th. 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

0: The Hometown Tour is back in 2026. We are in Alma, the Alma Highland Festival in Games. It is Matt from the Morning After. This year's Hometown Tour being sponsored by the Lumberjack Lodge in West Branch, hitting up different fairs and festivals throughout the summer, including the Bay City Fireworks Festival. Friday Night Live in Saginaw. We'll be at Cheeseburger in Caseville. And today we're kicking things off in Alma. At every stop of this year's Hometown Tour, you have the chance to win a great prize pack that includes an overnight stay at the Lumberjack Lodge in West Branch, a $50 Forward Convenience Store gift card, and a whole bunch of other swag, courtesy of the West Branch Visitors Bureau. So if you're at the Alma Highland Festival today, come and find me near the Scottish Heavyweight Games. I'm watching right now. They're doing the, it was moments ago, they were doing the, I believe, the hammer throw. And pretty soon here, the women will be throwing the heavyweight over the bar, which is absolutely incredible. If you've never seen the Alma Highland Festival and Games on the campus of Alma College today, a great day to come check it out. I know the weather not necessarily cooperating, but it has stopped raining here, which is nice. They've got food, they've got drinks, they've got all sorts of different stuff happening today at the Alma Highland Festival and Games. There's a band competition coming up, the dance competition, in the entertainment tent later. It'll be Brother Crow. There's a whiskey tasting from 2 until 5. They've got kilts galore. Everybody rocking a kilt here, of course, at the Alma Highland Festival. I mentioned on the air the other day that if I keep making this an annual tradition, if I come out here every year, I feel like I'm going to have to get a kilt as well. Find me, stop by, sign up for your chance to win that great prize pack, courtesy of the Lumberjack Lodge in West Branch. You can also sign up for the chance to win Godsmack tickets. There'll be a Pine Knob here in a couple of weeks. Kicking off the Hometown Tour, sponsored by the Lumberjack Lodge in West Branch, the Alma Highland Festival and Games. I'm here until 1 o'clock, though. I'll probably hang out a little bit longer just to check everything out because there's so much going on. Hometown Tour 2026. We're kicking it off in Alma. It's Matt broadcasting live with the Rock Station Z93.
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Station Z93. Matt is out in Elma right now at the Elma Highland Festival. He is there until 1 o'clock. It's the first stop on this year's hometown tour, sponsored by the Lumberjack Lodge in West Branch. He's got some stuff for you to win, too. You can win an overnight stay at the Lumberjack Lodge, along with other swag from the West Branch Visitors Bureau. Plus, he's got a chance for you to win Godsmack tickets as well. He's out at the Elma Highlands Festival until 1 p.m. this afternoon. Ice Nine Kills featuring McKenna Grace, Twisting the Knife. 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

The Rock Station Z93 coming up on Monday. We're going to kick off another flyaway. Yes, I know it is a holiday, but you're still going to get those first keywords. This time, you are going to Louisville, Kentucky to see the Bourbon and Beyond Music Festival. 4 days of music. 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All that will kick off on Monday. Get your national keywords at 8 a.m., 11 a.m., 2 p.m., and 5 p.m. Papa Roach, Wake Up Calling. It's on Z93.

0: It is quickly becoming one of my favorite events every year, Alma Highland Festival. It's Matt broadcasting live. Stop number one on our hometown tour, sponsored this year by the Lumberjack Lodge in West Branch. Throughout the summer, we're going to hit different fairs and festivals all over the place. I believe we'll be at the Bavarian Festival in Frankenmuth coming up in a couple of weeks. We'll be at the Bay City Fireworks Festival. We'll be at Friday Night Live in Saginaw. We'll hit up River Days in Midland at Cheeseburger. And we're starting the hometown tour at the Alma Highland Festival and games today. I am set up near the Scottish Athletic Games that are happening right now. Men and women throwing very heavy things around. If you've never seen somebody toss a caber, today is the day you want to do that out here at the Alma Highland Festival and Games. Plus, they've got a band competition. They've got a dance competition. The entertainment tent was rocking last night. I suspect the same thing tonight with Brother Crow. There's a whiskey tasting. They've got different clan things happening out here as well. If you want to come and maybe check out what they're doing, see the different vendors they have out here. They've got kilts, obviously, galore, because it's, well, it's the Alma Highland Festival and Games. Scotland, USA is right here in Alma, Michigan. And every stop on this year's hometown tour, sponsored by the Lumberjack Lodge in West Branch, you will have the chance to win a great prize pack that includes an overnight stay at the Lumberjack Lodge in West Branch, a $50 Forward Convenience Stores gift card, other swag from the West Branch Visitors Bureau as well. You can book your stay at the Lumberjack Lodge online, or you can win an overnight stay when you see me out and about for the hometown tour this summer. Today, we're kicking it off, the Alma Highland Festival in Games, the campus of Alma College. 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I'm here until 1 o'clock. A lot of fun happening in Alma today. Matt broadcasting live. Stop number one of the hometown tour, sponsored by the Lumberjack Lodge in West Branch, with the Rock Station Z93.
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Station Z93, Memorial Day coming up on Monday. So all weekend long, we are doing a triple shot of bands you can see in Michigan this summer as Memorial Day is sort of the kickoff to summer. You also have a chance to win tickets to some of those shows this weekend as well. Just text the word concert, C-O-N-C-E-R-T, to 1-800-9-ROCK-93. 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It's Sponge on Z93.

Shine down on a triple shot weekend on the Z93. We are playing three in a row at the top of each hour for bands you can see in Michigan this summer. Those guys going to be at Soaring Eagle Casino and Resort on Saturday, July 11th. 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

0: supposed to be the unofficial kickoff to summer, but if you want weather for the Alma Highland Festival and Games, you want weather that reminds you of Scotland, and that's what we have here today on the campus of Alma College. It's Matt from The Morning After, kicking off our hometown tour at the Alma Highland Festival and Games. 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I am set up near the heavyweight games, watching now the weight over bar, the women throwing this very heavy object over a bar. Pretty incredible what they're able to do. Just saw a field record moments ago on the men's side. Absolutely amazing heavyweight throw there. The hammer toss, I believe, coming up for the men as well. If you've never had the chance to check out the Alma Highland Festival and Games, I would highly recommend it. My first time here last year, had an absolute blast, had to come back. They've got different vendors here, food and drinks. It's all on the campus of Alma College. You can see the full schedule. Just go find the Alma Highland Festival and Games on Facebook. I'm here until 1 o'clock. You stop by and see me where they're doing the athletic events, the heavyweight games. You can sign up to win that great prize pack courtesy of the Lumberjack Lodge, Forward Convenience Stores, and the West Branch Visitors Bureau. Alma Highland Festival and Games, a perfect weather day if you're in Scotland, but we're in Michigan. But you know what? We're dealing with it. We're having fun. Campus of Alma College, it's the Alma Highland Festival and Games. Stop number one on the hometown tour, sponsored by the Lumberjack Lodge. 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

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And you could be going to one of the following shows: Godsmack, Motley Crue, Breaking Benjamin, or Stain. All those bands going to be in Michigan this summer. 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Dayseeker, Crawl Back to My Coffin. 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

Rock Station Z93, Matt wrapping up his time in Elma this afternoon. He is there for the Elma Highland Festival. It's the first stop on this year's hometown tour sponsored by the Lumberjack Lodge in West Branch. As I mentioned, he's only there until 1 today, and he's got some stuff for you to win. You could win an overnight stay at the Lumberjack Lodge, along with other swag from the West Branch Visitors Bureau. Plus, he's got a chance for you to win some Godsmack tickets as well. He is there until 1 p.m. today out in Elma at the Elma Highland Festival. President Destroy Me. It's on Z93, streaming free on the Z93 app.

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1: I like to say it's warming up, but you know what? It's not, and that's okay, because this is the sort of weather you want for Scottish Highland Games. It's Matt from the Morning After. Hometown tour sponsored by the Lumberjack Lodge in West Branch has brought us to Alma, the Alma Highland Festival, quickly becoming one of my favorite events every year. This is our second year here, and I suspect we're going to make this an annual trip. We're doing the hometown tour throughout the summer, hitting different fairs and festivals thanks to the Lumberjack Lodge in West Branch, and we're starting it here at the Alma Highland Festival. Today, I'm set up near the Scottish Athletic Games, the heavyweight games, watching the women throw the heavy objects over the bar right now. Hammer toss going on as well for the men, and these dudes are chucking this thing. If you've never been to the Alma Highland Festival and Games, you got to see these heavy athletics. It's pretty incredible how strong these athletes are. You stop by the Z93 table while I'm here. You can sign up for the chance to win some great prizes, courtesy of the Lumberjack Lodge, Forward Convenience Stores, and the West Branch Visitors Bureau, including an overnight stay at the Lumberjack Lodge. You could actually book your trip, book your stay at visitlumberjack.com. So much happening here on the campus of Alma College today and tomorrow. They've got the band competition going on. They've got a dance competition a little bit later on inside the entertainment tent. Brother Crow will be there. There's a whiskey tasting going on from 2 until 5. Just saw our friends from Little Lemon. They're out here. There's sort of a whole food drink truck row out here. A lot of stuff happening. I realize the weather isn't the best. You'd like the sun to be shining a little bit, but still, the Alma Highland Festival Games is going on today and tomorrow. You can see the full schedule on their website or go find the Alma Highland Festival and Games on Facebook. Come see me before 1 o'clock. You can win that great prize courtesy of the Lumberjack Lodge in West Branch. Again, book your stay. 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The hometown tour, stop number one, 2026, the Alma Highland Festival and Games. 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I'll be a kilt wearer. So next year when I come here, I have my kilt on. 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

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Right now it's Bad Omens Spectre on Z93. Oh.

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I thought it was an awesome store. 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All about community and collecting. We're doing three in a row at the top of each hour from bands you can see in Michigan this summer. You can see Evanescence at Pine Knob on August 2nd. Continuing three in a row from them. Who you will follow. 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

The Rock Station Z93 coming up on Wednesday as part of a Ticket Window Wednesday. You will have chances all day to win tickets to go see Jimmy Eat World. They will be at the Michigan Lottery Amphitheater at Freedom Hill in Sterling Heights coming up on June 12th. All day Wednesday, you'll have a chance to win your tickets as part of a Ticket Window Wednesday. Metallica on the way. Right now, the latest from Sleep Theory, Words Are Worthless. It's on Z93.

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start of the summer concert season.

Sustained on a triple shot weekend on Z93. Three in a row at the start of each hour from bands you can see in Michigan this summer as we kick off summer this Memorial Day weekend. You can see Stained at Pine Knob on September 27th. Tickets are on sale right now. And that is one of the shows you have a chance to win tickets to this weekend. We are giving you a chance to win tickets to one of the following shows: Godsmack, Motley Crue, Breaking Benjamin, or Stained. 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

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This time you're going to Louisville, Kentucky to see the Bourbon and Beyond Music Festival. It's four nights of music, so you're getting five nights in a hotel, $1,500 to help with your travel needs, and Mint VIP passes to the festival. 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That'll kick off on Monday. Your Music Plus with Weezer on the way. Right now it's the Chili Peppers on Z93.

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1: Hi, I'm Rivers Cuomo from Weezer, and this is our song, Go Away. It's your music. 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
1: Bethany and I started working on Go Away after I heard her song Boyfriend with Best Coast and was totally blown away by the sound of her voice and just the overall aesthetic, super classic 60s female singer sounding. And I just reached out to her. I didn't know what if it was going to be for her record or Weezer record or what. It just seemed like she'd be a great person to combine my melodies with. And we had a great time making it. Totally got along. Both of us half Italian. Yeah, and hearing that song now, it sounds like a classic song that you would hear back from the 60s or something. And a lot of that has to do with the timeless quality of her voice.

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1: 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He's been featured

0: National comedian Andy Beningo is appearing at the State Theater on Friday, May 29th. Hailed for his clean and everyman style, Andy Beningo has been dubbed one of the 40 best and upcoming comedians. He's been featured on The Bob and Tom Show and Larry the Cable Guy's weekly roundup. 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

Fighters, the Rock Station Z93. That's going to do it for me. I will be back on Monday in place of Cass, as she will be off for the Memorial Day holiday. Speaking of Memorial Day, we are doing three in a row at the top of each hour from bands you could see in Michigan this summer as we kick off summer this Memorial Day weekend. And all weekend long, you have a chance to win tickets to one of those shows. So keep texting the word concert, CONCERT, 1-800-9-ROCK-93. Pick either Godsmack, Motley Crue, Breaking Benjamin, or Stain. But to get in the running, you need to keep texting the word concert, CONCERT, to 1-800-976-2593. You've got all weekend long, so text it as often as you want. I'll leave you with Stir. That's Z93. See ya.

Avenged Sevenfold and Hail to the King on the Rock Station, Z93. My name's Adam. Great to have you with me this afternoon. Celebrating the unofficial start of the summer concert season all weekend long with triple shots from bands bringing their tours to the state. Avenged Sevenfold will be at Pine Knob Music Theater on August 4th. Tickets are on sale for that show right now at Ticketmaster.com. Second of three from Avenged. Back to 2023's Life is But a Dream, their eighth studio album. This song, the lead single, it's Nobody on Z93.

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take my hand and come with me because you look so fine that I really want to make you mine. I said you look so fine that I really want to make you mine. 4, 5, 6, come on and get your kicks. Now you don't need

Coming up, I'll tell you how you can score tickets to some big shows coming to the state this summer. Godsmack, Motley Crue, Breaking Benjamin, and Stained will all be in Michigan as part of the outdoor summer concert season that really officially ramping up or unofficially ramping up this Memorial Day weekend. Got a keyword that I'm going to give you. I'm not going to give it to you now. I'll give it to you here in just a bit. But you can text in for a chance to win tickets to one of those four big shows. The Offspring on the way. The latest from the Pretty Reckless. It's When I Wake Up.

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promised I'd give you that keyword in a few minutes, so here it is. A chance for you to win tickets to one of these four shows. Coming to Michigan this summer, Godsmack at Pine Knob June 21st, Motley Crue at Pine Knob July 20th, Breaking Ben at Pine Knob on September 13th, and Stained September 27th at Pine Knob. You want to enter to win a pair of tickets to one of those four shows? Text the keyword concert, C-O-N-C-E-R-T, and send that to 1-800-9-ROCK-93. 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

0: 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Man, that sucks. 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

and Blurry on the Rock Station Z93. Well, yesterday we wrapped up those keywords that you were texting in for a chance on a trip to the U.S. tour stop of your choice to see Five Finger Death Punch. That's all done. Monday morning, though, on Memorial Day, and then over the course of the next couple of weeks, we will be giving out keywords. Chance for you to win a trip to Bourbon and Beyond, a massive festival, food and music festival happening in Louisville, Kentucky in September, featuring four nights of music, Foo Fighters, Queens of the Stone Age. It's kind of all over. Chris Stapleton, Foster the People, Dave Matthews, Hootie, Counting Crows, and more. Keywords at 8, 11, 2, and 5 starting Monday morning. Metallica now, For Whom the Bell Tolls on the Rock Station, Z93.

Five Finger Death Punch's cover of Bad Company on the rock station Z93. Celebrating the unofficial start of the summer concert season this Memorial Day weekend with triple shots from bands that are bringing their tours to Michigan. Five Finger Death Punch will be at Pine Knob on August 16th. Those tickets are on sale right now. Also currently working on their 10th studio album. We don't have a release date. We don't have a title just yet. We've got the lead single, though. It's their latest, Eye of the Storm, on Z93. Oh,

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0: you've got between now and tomorrow night at midnight. 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Poppy Lee, Amy Lee, and Courtney LaPlante. 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

now from Ice Nine Kills. This features actress, podcaster, McKenna Grace. She starred as Hannah Thurman in Scream 7. The song is from that movie. It's Twisting the Knife on Z93.

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station, Z93. Remember, at the top of every hour, we're hitting you with triple shots from bands bringing their tours to Michigan to celebrate the unofficial start of the summer concert season this Memorial Day weekend. 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Godsmack, Motley Crue, Breaking Ben, and Staind will all be at Pine Knob. 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

celebrating the start of the summer concert season with three in a row from another band making a stop in the Great Lakes State. It's the Summer Concert Kickoff Weekend on The Rock Station, Z93, a Cumulus Media station.

station, Z93, Shine Down and Monsters. My name's Adam. Great to have you with me today. All Memorial Day weekend long, celebrating the start of the summer concert season. Triple shots from bands that are actually bringing their tours to the state this summer. Tickets are on sale right now to see Shine Down. They'll be at the Soaring Eagle Casino and Resort on July 11th, though very limited number of tickets from what I've heard. All part of the Soaring Eagles Summer Concert Series. So we'll do it at the top of every hour. Three in a row for some of those bands. Cut the Cord coming up. This is Safe and Sound.

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This features A Day to Remember. This song appears on their latest album, Kinda Hard, which dropped back on April 10th. It's Always Let You Down on the rock station Z93.

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Still got time to get to the ballpark. Great Lakes Loons are home tonight and then home again tomorrow. That'll wrap up 12 games in 14 days at Dow Diamond. Tonight is Jurassic Ballpark night, which is always fun, plus a fireworks loontacular. And then tomorrow they'll wrap up the homestand. It's a kids' day, so kids eat free and kids run the bases. Loons will then head out on the road. Loons.com. If you want to see the schedule and plan a trip to Dow Diamond. Sublime coming up. The latest from Papa Roach. It's Wake Up Calling.

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hear that? 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

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Here's I Stand Alone on Z93.

FTP and Plush on the Rock Station, Z93, top of every hour, all weekend long, celebrating the unofficial start of the summer concert series with three in a row from some of your favorite bands. STP will actually be opening for Godsmack, their Rise of Rock World Tour. That show will be at Pine Knob Music Theater coming up on June 21st, also featuring Dorothy. Tickets are on sale for that show right now. This is song number two. It's Meadow on Z93.

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17: A better life with Dr. Sanjay Gupta.
18: You know, one of the weirder things I've seen on social media lately is parents feeding their babies butter, like whole sticks of butter. They swear that it helps them feel fuller after meals and get a good night's sleep, among other things. There's actually something to this. You know, butter is full of fat, which a rapidly growing infant needs, but eating butter all the time results in, quote, boxing out other important nutrients they need as well. Spokesperson for the Academy of Nutrition and Dietetics told us she recommends half a teaspoon to a teaspoon melted and then added to a puree. Or as they get older, you can drizzle oil or melted butter over cooked vegetables, she told us. We never say just give butter by itself, and it's not the only source of fat she would recommend. Avocados, hummus, fish, they are great sources of fat as well. And also, great foods to introduce. I'm Dr. Sanjay Gupta. helping you live a better life.
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Foo Fighters and the Pretender on the rock station Z93. Foo Fighters, another band that will be in Michigan coming up this summer, along with Queens of the Stone Age. Their Take Cover tour will be at Ford Field on Thursday, August 6th. And surprisingly, plenty of good seats are still available. 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We're giving away tickets, in fact, to four shows that are coming to the States this summer. Godsmack, Motley Crue, Breaking Ben, and Stained. Got a keyword I'm going to give you here in a few minutes that you can text in for a chance to win. Ozzy on the way, Dayseeker now. We'll crawl back to my coffin on Z93.

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right, I'll give you that keyword. As promised, four shows coming to Michigan this summer. Godsmack, Motley Crue, Breaking Ben, and Stained. They're all coming to Pine Knob at different points throughout the summer. You can be at one of them. 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

0: 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Man, that sucks. 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

Candlebox and Far Behind on the Rock Station, Z93. Never forget why we get an extra day off this Memorial Day weekend as we celebrate those, commemorate those men and women who died while serving in the United States Armed Forces. Always observed on the last Monday of May, which of course is the 25th here coming up. It's actually the earliest it can be Memorial Day. It always falls on the 25th or through the 31st. It'd actually be the latest possible date, May 31st next year. Bad Omens now and Dying to Love.

Rock Station, Z93, The White Stripes, and Seven Nation Army. Triple shots at the top of every hour all weekend long. Part of our Memorial Day celebrations as we sort of celebrate the unofficial start of the summer concert series. No, the White Stripes are not coming back, but Jack White is. He'll be at Pine Knob on July 25th. I do believe that show is sold out. Tickets available, though, on that secondary market. Going for a pretty penny. Got one more coming up after this one. It's That's How I'm Feeling on the Rock Station Z93.

the summer. Quite like seeing your favorite band under the stars with a cold drink in your hand. It's the summer concert kickoff weekend on the Rock Station, Z93.

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21: 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And during the few moments that we have left, we want to talk right down to earth in a language that everybody here can easily understand.

0: The Rock Station Z93 wrapped up that Five Finger Death Punch contest yesterday with that final keyword in the 5 o'clock hour. And coming up on Monday, we will kick off a brand new opportunity. And again, giving out keywords 8, 11, 2, and 5 for the next couple of weeks. Bourbon and Beyond, world's largest bourbon food and music festival in Louisville, Kentucky. A massive lineup, but it's pretty much all over the place. Foo Fighters are headlining, Mumford & Sons, Chris Stapleton, Dave Matthews, Queens of the Stone Age, Casey Musgraves, Hootie and the Blowfish, Counting Crows, Foster the People, Jesse Murph, and more. You can actually get details at bourbonandbeyond.com, but make sure you're listening starting Monday morning for those keywords that you can text in for a chance to win. Tool coming up, Beartooth now and free.
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0: Greta Van Fleet and Highway Tune on the rock station Z93. We got a teaser from the band yesterday. They're back, baby. New music coming from Greta Van Fleet. Play Your Games will be out on Friday, May 29th. It's been a while since we've got new music from the boys from Frankenmuth, but that new song will be out on Friday. Poppy, Amy Lee, and Courtney the Plant, this is End of You.
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Rock Station Z93. All Memorial Day weekend long, giving you the chance to text in to try to win tickets to one of these four shows: Breaking Ben, Stained, Godsmack, Motley Crue. All four bands will be at Pine Knob at some point over the course of the next couple of months. If you want to enter to win a pair of tickets to one of those four shows, text CONCERT, CONCERT, and send that to 1-800-9-ROCK-93. Motley Crue will be at Pine Knob July 20th. Here's Girls, Girls, Girls on Z93.